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16: I'm meteorologist Mark Thibodeau with the Weather Channel. A generally clear sky into sunrise, low 62. Going to be another fairly hot day Thursday, sunny, a high of 89. Sunshine Friday, high 91. Then the weekend turns quite soggy. Showers and thunderstorms look likely this weekend. Could be some heavy rain. 86 the high Saturday. Sunday's high drops to 74.
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cheers for all the home teams in North Georgia. And yes, that means you, East Hall Vikings, Stephens County Indians, and the Commerce Tigers. 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
12: You stepped out for your morning jog. 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You lost track of how far you've run, somewhere just past the city limits. You can't stop. You have to find out what happens next. 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You feel different. 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Audible. Stories that speak to you.
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13: I'm meteorologist Mark Thibodeau with the Weather Channel. A generally clear sky into sunrise, low 62. Going to be another fairly hot day Thursday, sunny, a high of 89. Sunshine Friday, high 91. Then the weekend turns quite soggy. Showers and thunderstorms look likely this weekend. Could be some heavy rain. 86 the high Saturday. Sunday's high drops to 74.
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It's September, y'all. 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
18: I'm meteorologist Mark Thibodeau with the Weather Channel. A generally clear sky into sunrise, low 62. Going to be another fairly hot day Thursday, sunny, a high of 89. Sunshine Friday, high 91. Then the weekend turns quite soggy. Showers and thunderstorms look likely this weekend. Could be some heavy rain. 86 the high Saturday. Sunday's high drops to 74.
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93.7 Chuck FM thinks there are plenty of beautiful places in Georgia. But on a fall Saturday, it's pretty hard to beat Athens. 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
2: I'm meteorologist Mark Thibodeau with the Weather Channel. A generally clear sky into sunrise, low 62. Going to be another fairly hot day Thursday, sunny, a high of 89. Sunshine Friday, high 91. Then the weekend turns quite soggy. Showers and thunderstorms look likely this weekend. Could be some heavy rain. 86 the high Saturday. Sunday's high drops to 74.
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6: I'm meteorologist Mark Thibodeau with the Weather Channel. Hey, generally clear sky into sunrise, low 62. Going to be another fairly hot day Thursday, sunny, a high of 89, sunshine Friday, high 91. Then the weekend turns quite soggy. Showers and thunderstorms look likely this weekend. Could be some heavy rain. 86 the high Saturday. Sunday's high drops to 74.
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3: I'm meteorologist Mark Thibodeau with the Weather Channel. Hey, generally clear sky into sunrise, low 62. Going to be another fairly hot day Thursday, sunny, a high of 89, sunshine Friday, high 91. Then the weekend turns quite soggy. Showers and thunderstorms look likely this weekend. Could be some heavy rain. 86 the high Saturday. Sunday side drops to 74.
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Well, the animals are loose here at Chuck. 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
2: I'm meteorologist Mark Thibodeau with the Weather Channel. A generally clear sky into sunrise, low 62. Going to be another fairly hot day Thursday, sunny, a high of 89, sunshine Friday, high 91. Then the weekend turns quite soggy. Showers and thunderstorms look likely this weekend. Could be some heavy rain. 86 the high Saturday. Sunday's high drops to 74.
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cheers for all the home teams in North Georgia. 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
9: I'm meteorologist Mark Thibodeau with the Weather Channel. A generally clear sky into sunrise, low 62. Going to be another fairly hot day Thursday. Sunny, a high of 89. Sunshine Friday, high 91. Then the weekend turns quite soggy. Showers and thunderstorms look likely this weekend. Could be some heavy rain. 86 the high Saturday. Sunday's high drops to 74.
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15: I'm meteorologist Ray Stajic with the Weather Channel. It's that time of year. May see some fog once again this morning, otherwise clear. Mostly sunny and warm this afternoon, close to 90. Mainly clear tonight, 65. Friday sunshine, 90.
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6: Be cautious traveling on US 78 eastbound. An accident has been reported at Parkwood Road and the right lane is blocked. An incident on Old Norcross Road Northwest has blocked off the left lane. We're seeing slowdowns on Route 11 between I-29 and East Broad Street. I'm Gail Sullivan with Chuck on the Roads.
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19: On 129 South, speeds in the single digits from Chestnut Street to Terrace Street. And on 316 East, Jimmy Daniel Road is closed due to construction. Lastly, on the Interloop 10, speeds in the teens at Old Hole Road. 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One call, that's all.
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20: I'm meteorologist Ray Stidjik with the Weather Channel. It's that time of year. May see some fog once again this morning, otherwise clear. Mostly sunny and warm this afternoon, close to 90. Mainly clear tonight, 65. Friday sunshine, 90.
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21: On 129 North, speeds in the teens at Pepper Street. And on 316 West, speeds in the teens from Winder Highway to Progress Central Avenue. Lastly, on 78 West, speeds in the 20s at Scenic Highway. 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One call, that's all.
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7: On the Interloop 10, speeds in the single digits at Old Hole Road. And on 316 East, speeds in the 20s at McCarty Road. Lastly, on 129 North, speeds in the teens at New Salem Church Road. 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
8: I'm meteorologist Ray Stidjik with the Weather Channel. It's that time of year. May see some fog once again this morning, otherwise clear. Mostly sunny and warm this afternoon, close to 90. Mainly clear tonight, 65. Friday sunshine, 90.
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But on a fall Saturday, it's pretty hard to beat Athens. 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

0: 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What award did we win? 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
13: On 985 North, there's an accident reported at Spout Springs Road that has the left lane blocked. And on 316 West, speeds in the teens from Winder Highway to Progress Central Avenue. And lastly, on 78 West, speeds in the 20s at Scenic Highway. And this is Tiara Drake with Chuck on the Roads.
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19: On 78 West, speeds in the teens from Foundry Street to Pulaski Street. And on 129 South, speeds in the teens from Chestnut Street to Terrace Street. On 316 West, speeds in the teens at Winder Highway. And lastly, on the Interloop 10, speeds in the teens at Old Hole Road. And this is Tiara Drake with Chuck on the Roads.
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20: I'm meteorologist Ray Stigick with the Weather Channel. It's that time of year. May see some fog once again this morning, otherwise clear. Mostly sunny and warm this afternoon, close to 90. Mainly clear tonight, 65. Friday, sunshine, 90.
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2: I'm meteorologist Ray Stidjik with the Weather Channel. It's that time of year. May see some fog once again this morning, otherwise clear. Mostly sunny and warm this afternoon, close to 90. Mainly clear tonight, 65. Friday sunshine, 90.
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1: 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Perfect weather for a hot pumpkin spice latte, apparently.

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2: I'm meteorologist Ray Stidjik with the Weather Channel. Plenty of blue sky around today as we make it up near 90 degrees. Tonight mainly clear, not too bad at 65. Good looking Friday, but warm for this time of year. Sunny 90.
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warm summer's evening. On a train bound for nowhere, I met up with a gambler. We were both too tired to sleep, so we took turns of staring

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2: I'm meteorologist Ray Stajic with the Weather Channel. Plenty of blue sky around today as we make it up near 90 degrees. Tonight mainly clear, not too bad at 65. Good looking Friday, but warm for this time of year, sunny 90.
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4: I'm meteorologist Ray Stidjik with the Weather Channel. Plenty of blue sky around today as we make it up near 90 degrees. Tonight mainly clear, not too bad at 65. Good looking Friday, but warm for this time of year. Sunny 90.
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2: What's it mean when attorneys say, free to get started, no fee unless we win? 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
18: I'm meteorologist Ray Stigick with the Weather Channel. Plenty of blue sky around today as we make it up near 90 degrees. Tonight mainly clear, not too bad at 65. Good looking Friday, but warm for this time of year. Sunny 90.
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0: 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In fact, it should get here right after these commercials.
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3: I'm meteorologist Ray Stajic with the Weather Channel. Plenty of blue sky around today as we make it up near 90 degrees. Tonight mainly clear, not too bad at 65. Good looking Friday, but warm for this time of year. Sunny 90.
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fantasy football's back because apparently watching football wasn't stressful enough. 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
9: Be cautious traveling on I-20 East. An accident has been reported at Sigmund Road and the right lane is blocked. We are seeing major slowdowns on 316 West between High Hope Road and Winder Highway. Speeds are in the single digits. For those traveling on I-20 North near Jefferson, you can expect single digit speeds all the way until Pendergrass. I'm Gail Sullivan with Chuck on the Roads.
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24: Be cautious traveling on I-20 East. An accident has been reported at Sigmund Road and the right lane is blocked. We are seeing major slowdowns on 316 West between High Hope Road and Winder Highway. Speeds are in the single digits. For those traveling on I-20 North near Jefferson, you can expect single digit speeds all the way until Pendergrass. I'm Gail Sullivan with Chuck on the Roads.
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25: I'm meteorologist Ray Stigick with the Weather Channel. Clear through this evening and overnight will drop down to 65 degrees and it should stay clear. Friday sunshine, 90 degrees and a little wet weather scattered around over the weekend.
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14: Be cautious traveling on I-285. An incident has been reported at US 29 and the right lane is blocked. An incident on State Route 316 West bound near Lawrenceville has blocked off the right lane. We are seeing slowdowns on I-29 South between Terrence Street and I-985. I'm Gail Sullivan with Chuck on the Road.

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16: Be cautious traveling on Georgia 400. An accident has been reported at Mansell Road and speeds have dipped considerably. We're seeing major slowdowns on Route 29 eastbound between Route 124 and Route 8. For those traveling on Route 20 south, you can expect single-digit speeds until Gravel Springs Road. I'm Gail Sullivan with Chuck on the Roads.
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17: I'm meteorologist Ray Stigick with the Weather Channel. Clear through this evening and overnight will drop down to 65 degrees and it should stay clear. Friday sunshine, 90 degrees and a little wet weather scattered around over the weekend.
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cheers for all the home teams in North Georgia. And yes, that means you, East Hall Vikings, Stephens County Indians, and the Commerce Tigers. 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
5: Be cautious traveling on State Route 316 eastbound. An incident has been reported at Alcove Forest, and speeds have dipped considerably lower. An incident on I-85 northbound at I-285 east and west has blocked off the right lane. We are seeing slowdowns on 129 in Gainesville between Jesse Jewell Parkway and West Ridge Road. I'm Gail Sullivan with Chuck on the Roads.
0: Sometimes we dance. Sometimes we rock out. And we even throw in some surprises. Yeah, we play everything. 103.7 Chuck FM.

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21: An incident on Hog Mountain Road has blocked off the right lane. We are seeing slowdowns on Route 53 between New Cut Road and Route 332. For those traveling on Route 29 eastbound, you can expect single-digit speeds until the intersection with Route 8. I'm Gail Sullivan with Chuck on the Roads.
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22: I'm meteorologist Ray Stidjik with the Weather Channel. Clear through this evening and overnight will drop down to 65 degrees and it should stay clear. Friday sunshine, 90 degrees and a little wet weather scattered around over the weekend.
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22: I'm meteorologist Ray Stigick with the Weather Channel. Clear through this evening and overnight will drop down to 65 degrees and it should stay clear. Friday, sunshine, 90 degrees and a little wet weather scattered around over the weekend.
23: Songs that are random. Random songs, you know, random, like... How many more random ways can we say random songs? Because, you know, you can say songs random and random songs and then you're done. 1037 Chuck FM kicking off another bunch of random songs right now.

Random music from all sorts of boys here at Chuck. Everything from the Beastie Boys to the Backstreet Boys, Lover Boy, and don't forget about the Pet Shop Boys. We play everything. 103.7 Chuck FM.

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We're rooting for the home teams. From the Flowery Branch Falcons to the North Gwinnett Bulldogs, here's to a great season from 103.7 Chuck FM.